you might know of the original sin. And you might know how to play with fire.

I've been downhearted, baby, ever since the day we met. I say I've been downhearted.

you said, I want a Cadillac. I bought you a $10 dinner. And you said, thanks for the snack. I let you live in my kid's house. You said it was just a shack.

Cops came down, but a brick wall opened up. We slow danced in shadow.